0: Answer.
1: Answer.
0: Can we keep it 10-12 and not let the RP know that we're on en route, and then I just want Adam 7 to get eyes on the road or the permit?

0: Alpha, this is Broadway in Arkansas.
1: 7. And 7.
0: Are you still on the phone with the RP?
1: Negative.
0: Copy. Did you get any ID on the other two individuals in the house?
1: Negative. Sam 3, do you want us to go ahead and do that or not?
0: Hey, firm. As long as Adam 7's got eyes on so it doesn't walk away.
1: 7.
0: Vallejo, Adam 7. Stand by on that call.
1: 10-4.

0: Adam 797.
1: Adam 7.
0: You could go ahead and give him a 21 to try to get more info on the IDs.
1: 10-4.

0: 3 Adam 7, we just put a comment at 1722.
1: Copy, thanks. Can you ask him if it's still in the room?
0: He said he's not sure. All right, Nicholas, Room 10 Medical, 1243, Granada.
1: Same three, does the son have a car or is he on foot?
0: He hung up on us. We'll have to call him back.

0: Ryan Able is 17 Medical 1393, Shea Terrace.
1: Wait, about 7. Did the RP want police contact still, or is he good?
0: The A firm, he does. He didn't really want to tell us anything at all.
1: Copy.
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1: Yeah, what's the place?
0: Six boy, X-ray Tom, 276. And it's an occupied uncle.
1: That was before Tuolumne and Capilano.

0: group qualifiers. What are the last four on the bench?
1: One, three, two, three.
0: Copy. What's the expiration on it?
1: 11-6 at 25, and then it was also suspended 6-19 at 25.

0: Leo Iheart, can you show us 98 from last, please? And log out all units for the evening, please. Good night.
1: Sure. Did you get a hold of him?
0: Affirm. We got them a place to stay and hooked up with some resources.
1: Definitely. Thank you. And good night.

0: below 1267. Can I get a case number 1185? Given no plates, and if you can inform the tow that the vehicle is completely stripped and only has one front right tire.
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0: For Mateo Palacios, born in 2004, clear license status is valid. Brown over Brown, 59125. Has county probation out of Vallejo for 2800.28 Adam with search and seizure.
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1: Roger.
0: 9, pole, Edward Union, 867, occupied times 4.
1: Copy, Santa Clara.
0: We're going to be in front of 135 Carolina.
1: Yeah, any onions for some?

0: Oh, fuck, you want a deal?
1: Tango, is that good?
0: I'm sorry, Frank. 5264 483, Lasso Rodriguez.
1: Gentlemen.
0: Another DL when you're ready.
1: Come in.
0: F Frank 4749334 Lasso Jones.

0: Whale 3 Pulse 6, can I get a case number?
1: Three Pulse 6, your case number is going to be 7871.

0: For your first subject, I have first name Mariante, born in 94. Clear then issue should be black over brown, 57135, in negative case. Second subject, I have Zachary Skipper, born in 93. Clear license status not issued. Phone number green, 63190, negative case.
1: Harvey Jones is non-issued.
0: Both of them are non-issued.
1: Harvey.

0: Circle 6.
1: I'm 1086, and can you attach me to Incident 197?
0: Three, both us.
2: Good.
0: First name, Jay or Johnny, we're at 93, clear. License status is valid, should be black over brown, 63230, negative 10.

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0: 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Really cool.

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0: William, 857-1750.
1: Have you seen my... Before you come in, the last is it 2?
0: 0.
1: Have you seen...

0: before. Your subject, Lask of Escalante or Winters, is clear, valid, negative case. Shows to be male, black of a brown, 511, 160, address on Olson Court, R-City.
1: Okay. 344.
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1: Charles 67, go ahead.
0: Can I get a case number, and is there anything else you need to enter the vehicle?

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0: Zebra 40. Steel returns clear, valid, negative case to a west of Bueno, out of Roseville, female, brown over brown, 52119.
1: I have a male.
0: Confirm yellow 5054363.
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0: Last of Wakia is clear and an issue, negative case. Just be mailbox over Brown 55150, address on Jill Lane, our city.

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0: 9, Tom, Paul, Yellow, 280.
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0: 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Do you want to just pass that info on to the SO? I'm not sure officers are involved in that.
1: That is what we're doing, and they said it is not them.

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Security keeps calling back, and they're upgrading the issue. Still haven't found the subject, though.

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1: 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Vallejo Lincoln 1.
0: Lincoln 1.
1: For incident 47 with iHeart already gone, can we have that reopened tomorrow at around 12?
0: Copy.

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0: I'll say 238. It's cousin on a phone call. He advised the subject list.
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0: Negative 1-3, 1-4, I'm going to put you on 245. I'm sorry, you want me to show you on 245?
1: Hey, from 197.

0: 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There's now smoke coming out of the vehicle.
1: Adam 7, 1088, attached to the left.

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0: Can you add a license plate for the call?
1: It's 6 Victor Robert Yellow 886.
0: Hey, firm.
1: It's there.
0: Copy. Can I get it 1185 in a case number?
1: Seven eight seven seven.
0: Copy, thank you.

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1: Seven.
0: Could be an Arizona plate. Adam Nora 38777. Seven seven Q. Do a complete on one verbal.
1: Go ahead.
0: Last of Green, common spelling. First of Ian, Edward, Ida, Adam, Nora. Date of birth is 02/10/1979/79 male.
1: Copy, and the plate's clear.
0: Copy.
1: Last of Green.
0: Two more plates.
1: Go ahead.
0: Seven George Charles Union 527.
1: Go ahead.
0: Nine Charles Nora Charles 866.
1: Copy, your subject last of Green is clear expired, negative case.
0: Got it.

and 3 Adam 7, 7 George Charles Union 527, clear current on a 2012 Honda 4-door, lease liability to Alaska Mejia, mini drive Vallejo brake. And 9 Charles Nora Charles 866, clear current 2019 Lexus 4-door, to also Alaska Mejia, mini drive Vallejo.

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0: 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I got 6 David 3.
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0: Can we get an 1185 for the U-Haul ending in 777? And it looks like the front passenger side wheel is detached.
1: Copy.

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1: Copy a pickup truck.
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0: Seven, we'll take another for the DUI.
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0: Can you also advise the courtyard that there's hanging metal and trees on Mini Drive involved to this incident?
1: Happy, is it going to require a call out or can I wait till morning?

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1: Copy.
0: Adam 7 for info. It's going to be just north of Boss Market and just south of Stanford.

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0: 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What do you have for him?
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1: Copy. Sam 1, so this call, can we send the original RP and see if we can get the driver's info from the app or from text messages?
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1: Come next.

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0: 3-1-4-4-9-7.
1: Alright. Born. Alright, copy. The RP's back on the phone advised that her address is actually 137. That's where she is, and that you guys have passed the mail. He's currently driving away to San Diego.
0: In which direction? Ball 6. Can I get a case number?
1: Eight one 7881.
0: Copy, thank you.

0: 144.
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0: The RP didn't have a direction of travel. She just said he went the only way you can go on Bluff, that is the one way. And she's going to go back to 133 Bluff.
1: I thought it was now.

0: Toledo 144, can I get a case number?
1: All four cases, release 788278.

0: anyone. 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
1: They're on fairgrounds, and your traffic broke when you said who was going with you.
0: Over.
1: Copy.
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0: 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Should come back to Majestic.

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0: Subject is 10-12 at Mary.
1: Can you run one verbally? Christopher Schill, Robert, Adam, Charles, Henry, Edward Lincoln. Lessa Marquez, Mary, Adam, Robert, Adam, Union, Edward Zebra, Christopher Schill, Robert, Adam, Charles, Henry, Edward Lincoln, birth date of 04-28-75.
0: Is that a male or female?

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0: Now your female subject lost the mark as first of Rachel. And the clear expired negative tape should be block over Hazel 54180. Address on Louisiana City.
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0: Call 4, can you go with the warrant info?
1: Standby on the one for Sanchez, trying to confirm if it's actually him. Descriptors are off. For Juan Lopez Hernandez, he'll be 10-12 out of San Bernardino. One is 25,000 for traffic. The other is 5,000 for FDA on traffic.
0: Copy.

0: 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Last of Lopez Garcia, can be cleared and issued negative case.
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1: Got it. Blue, same one. You can log up 7-7.

0: Hello, same one.
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0: Redinson 6, were we able to confirm if she is missing, or did she have some A-14s look like?
1: The DOV that we got from Simi Valley was the 9/9/11. I couldn't find a match with that, but I found one with 11/9. 11/09/11, and that one was an MP. We're still trying to confirm.

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0: Just for info, 123, the RP was advising the subjects were closest to the lights, closest to the main baseball field.

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0: For can you triplet?
2: Go ahead.
0: 7 Nora Nora Lincoln.
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0: Lincoln. Oh, sorry. 905. That's me. 7 Nora Nora Lincoln 905.
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0: Can you just show us traffic on that vehicle on Benicia and Evans?
2: Copy.
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0: Yeah, when an officer becomes available, can I get them to go to 46, please?
1: Okay. 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

I hear it, Lou. 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It's a welfare check. They're on the bike trail.

Vallejo, Charles 66. Charles 66. Can I get a case number 1185 for the plate ending in 345, please? Is that going to be the disabled veteran plate? Affirm. 10-4. Your case number is going to be 7884. Copy, thank you.

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0: 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It's Norman Coach.
1: Plate returns clear, current.
0: Night, Sam. John Robert, 017.
1: That flight comes back clear, expired on an 09 Nissan out of our city.

0: 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Go ahead. Can I get a case number in 1185 for the trailer ending in 2449?
1: Copy, your case number will be 7886-7886, and is this a bumper pole trailer?
0: Sorry, can you go again?
1: What kind of trailer is it?
0: A 10-foot trailer carrying a boat.
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of Sykes, born in 97-97, shows have an unconfirmed 814 out of Solano, failure to appear on a weapons charge, $25,000 bail, negative case, male, black, over Hazel, 510-230, with an address out of Richmond.

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1: Two bodyguards.
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0: ID number is going to be boy 4-3-6-1-5-2-4, BMA out of Vallejo.
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0: Your subject was active, half born in 77, 10-7. Should be clear, suspended or revoked on CDC parole for PC6469A with a discharge date in 2027. Shows to be a 290 registrant out of our city, male, black over brown, 58170 with an address on Stella Street, our city.

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1: 541.
0: 207, I copy code 4, Broadway, Garibaldi.

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1: Okay, go ahead.
0: Your subject is the boss of Rondo, born in 6464, clear valid negative case, male, red over brown, 56150, with an address out of Loyal.
1: Four.
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1: Hotel 64, your case number is 7889-7889. 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
0: Not Rex, Strip, or Vern. Have both plates. Nobody in custody.
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0: 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Can you show me 1019 on the same, please?
1: 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Hey, Farmer. I'm sorry, we're just switching dispatch. Did we give you the return on our subject car?
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0: 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Can you show me traffic on Crotola and Monterey? Great Lexus, no plate.
1: Traffic Crotola and Monterey. And did the tow show up for the other one?
0: Confirm.
1: 10-4. Thanks. We'll stick it out.
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0: 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Should be black over brown, 62215, negative case.
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2: John Tom Henry King David, 5 Boy Henry, 3 Charles, 2110917.
0: 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Okay, I'm clear.

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0: 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Can I get a case number in 1185, please, for the vehicle ending in 322?
1: Your case number is going to be 7891. I'm sorry, 7891, and I copy 1185 on Keller's.
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0: 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Can you get a case number in 1185, please? Case number is going to be 7892, copy 1185, Irwin and Oakland.
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0: Your toe is going to be Bob's.
1: I copy, thank you.

0: 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Your trouble will be Gibbs.
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0: Two of them. First name Wally, and with an AKA last name McGrew as well. Born at 75. Clear license status is valid. Should be brown over brown. 61170, negative case.
1: Copy, servant.
0: Go ahead.
1: 3, Frank Adam, 6, Paul Ocean Henry David, 2, George Robert, 282798.

0: 2007. It's going to be clear and current on a 2016 Ford. Release liability to Second Chance Auto on Broadway.
1: I'm going for it.
0: All right, go for it.

0: Can I get a case number in 1185 for a 10-foot dump trailer?
1: Case number is going to be 7893. Copy 1185 on withdrawal. And the tires are okay?
0: Yeah, all tires are good.

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1: Copy, thank you.
2: Out of 5, you show the traffic. Back in Bella Vista.
1: Go ahead.
2: 9 Adam, Edward Henry, 210.
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2: I've actually going to be just more for the McDonald's here on our list.

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0: 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For Justin De La Garza, born in 83, clear license status is valid. Should be brown over brown, 511, 210, negative case.
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1: 10-4. 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
0: Where you from?
1: 208, give me a route.
0: Probably copy.

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0: Just spoke with the RP who advised not looking to press charges. I want to talk to her, see if we can offer her IR services.
1: Sure. Did you want to do an area check for her first, or you want me to put back in depending? I heard so, I'm code 7 right now.
0: I found her. She's over here at 4345 Sonoma Boulevard.
1: I'm sorry, was that 4345?
0: Hey, firm.

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1: 2 Boston. 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
0: Negative, she's refusing services.

0: 2-7, showing traffic, Sonoma and Lewis round. Favor, please.
1: 2-7.
0: Edward Paul, 6, David Henry, 08.
1: Copy, Sonoma and Lewis round. But not on file.

0: You got a word 211-219, left of Barnett, female over there.
1: 10-4, 219.
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0: For Camila Barnett, born in 92, clear license status is valid. Should be Brown over Brown, 53195 in negative case.
1: Copy.

0: Charlie Charvin.
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1: Can I just get what came before the Sam, William, Frank, David, those first three?

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1: Final 510 AA, same traffic.
0: Hello, call 1, I'm coming 97 with him.
1: 247, turbine.
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1: 55, Sam, William, Frank. 8, David, Boy, 7, King, Union, 30, 3069.

0: Tu m'entends?
1: Ouais.
0: It's clear and current on 2019 Mercedes. Your subject on 4.
1: No, we're call 4.
0: Copy call 4. Channel 5 at 2 ball. Are you coming?
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0: For Juan Matos Bravo, born in 2000, clear license status is valid. Should be black over black, 511-220, negative case on next.
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0: Perfect, have a 15. All the same.
1: Yeah.
0: And I have a ID already.
1: Go ahead.
0: David, 972-3388.

0: 7月份。For Lisa Long, born in 85, your license status is expired. Red River Blue, 55125 in negative case.
1: We try running it again, please.
0: Hi.
1: BC David, 972-3388, SFIS.
0: That's the one that's 10-12 for the process of confirming. I can't tell that much.
2: You can confirm the warrant ID via Cal Photo, the take case number.
0: We're on the phone with them now. 7894.
1: Thank you.
0: Medicals 2200 Ptolemy 1900 Escott 674 Central Bureau.

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1: Huh.
0: 04.2.
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1: 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Charles 66, your Charles George.

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2: Go ahead.
0: Your subject with the last of Vaux, born in 6868, shows to be cleared valid on Napa County probation for 487 APC with a discharge date in 2027. Male, black over brown, size 3135 with an address out of American Canyon.
2: Seven.

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0: Can I get a case number 1185, please, for the vehicle needed in 248? I'm in parking lot L.
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1: Okay, go ahead.
0: Your subject is the last of Spielman, born in 1970-70, is clear, valid, restricted, negative case. It shows to be the restrained party in a served DV order. Male, black, over brown, 5'10", 245, with an address out of Loyal.
1: Go for it.
0: I copy code for Chevron on Redwood.

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0: 10-4.

0: 10-3, you can attach me to that.
1: 10-4, 2, attach you as well.
2: You're the last.
0: All six.
1: Two pole six, go ahead.
0: 10-8-6 and attaching the license primary.
1: 10-4.

0: you could find a direction of travel for him.
1: 2 Paul 6, currently he's in the library. Solano SL also has units en route.

0: couple callers.
1: Affirm, we've had two. Units en route to Santa Clara. The second caller is advising he's walking between the parking lot and the library, currently still inside the library.

0: is still a landline with RP. Can you see if he's still in the library?
1: The last caller saw that he was walking up the steps to the library, but this caller has already left.

0: Sansri, just for an update, the Solano security at the library said nobody came in the library, so we'll just be checking the area.
1: 10-4. Sansri.
0: Good.
1: Is there a glass door, like a sliding door that he could have gone in? That's what one of the RPs had said.
0: Yeah, so we went in the sliding glass door. I think we were flagged down by one of the RPs too. But the SL volunteer unit was in here, so nobody walked by him matching that description, the rifle.
1: 10-4.

0: Like for info, the security at City Hall is also saying they last saw him going to the library, but no one in the library saw him.
1: Confirmed.

0: Leo 2-Paul-1. The subject is going to be wearing a gray sweater, black pants, and it does look like a gun, like a short-barreled rifle, white and black shoes, black head dressing.
1: Paul 1 from San Fe, are you looking at a picture somebody gave you?
0: Sorry.
1: Sam 3, we are detaining 1 at the library.
2: Detaining 1.
1: Sam 3, we are code 4, code 34.
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1: West of Johnson, common spelling, first of Rashawn, Robert, Adam, Sam, Henry, Adam, Nora. Date of birth is 01-18-2009-09.
0: Copy, standby.

0: 346.
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0: Can you confirm that he's got a double A in his name? So Robert Adam, Sam Henry, Adam Nora?
1: Affirm, that's it.
0: Sam, I explained a deal.
1: And Paul 1 from Paul 6, could you give me a call when you get a chance?

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1: Good.
0: Your subject of the loss of Johnson born in 0909 is clear and unissued. Keys, male, black, over black, 6130 with an address on Warren, Carolina.
1: Copy. Good.
0: Solana's asking if we still need their assistance.
1: Negative.
0: Thank you.

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0: Can I get a case number 1185, please?
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0: I'm going to send you incident number 155. 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

0: Is there any Charlie in that we can get for traffic control for the fire? Not by Wilson.
1: You can put my phone pending. I'll go. Charles 64.
0: Jennifer, thanks. They said on Sacramento near 37.

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0: Vehicle is unoccupied, wrecked on the right hand side. Can I get a case number in 1185, please?
1: Your case number is going to be 7902. Copy them, Jesus.
0: Copy, thank you.
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0: Can I get a case number in 1185 for a 10-foot, no plates, no VIN travel trailer?
1: Your case number is going to be 7903. Are the tires okay?
0: Affirm. 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

0: 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Master Frank, Robert, Ocean Lincoln, Adam Nora, David Edward Robert, first of Tom Robert, Edward Nora, Tom Ocean Nora, GOP 09-24-1993, BMA University.
1: Spelling on the first name again, I got the rest.
0: It's gonna be Trenton, so it's gonna be Tom Robert, Edward Nora, Tom Ocean Nora.
1: Careful.
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1: Just the last three again.
0: 185.
1: It is clear and current on a 2002 Ford. Looks like the most recent release liability is going to be to a Garnier out of Venetia.

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1: 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Well, yeah, let's look for 23103 in the area of City Hall to the four-door Burgundy sedan that keeps racing back and forth. I don't like the plate. And alert 1638.

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0: Passenger Valerianus 1179, Sonoma and Chestnut. Solo vehicle, gray Camaro hit a pole. The female inside is somewhat conscious. Possibly to see this.
1: Lead unit, so clear to respond.
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